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0: Soft Cell on the 80s at 899.9 The Hawk. David Gilmour wasn't just singing about flying. He was literally taking flying lessons when he wrote this song. And I guess you could say the song had a double meaning. It was their first without Roger Waters. Off of their 1987 album, A Momentary Lapse of Reason, Pink Floyd, Learning to Fly, on the 80s at 8, 99.9 The Hawk.
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0: The Boss on the 80s at 8, 99.9 The Hawk. 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

Bananarama in Venus on the 80s at 8, 99.9 The Hawk. This song was written by keyboard player Seth Justman, not singer Peter Wolf. It was the only number one for the Jay Giles Band. 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It's Centerfold on the 80s at 8, 99.9 The Hawk.

0: Motley Crue on the 80s at 8, 99.9 The Hawk. All this week, giving you a shot to win free tickets to see the Goo Goo Dolls. 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

Cutting crew on the 80s at 899.9 The Hawk. Believe it or not, Cheap Trick almost didn't record this song. Rick Nielsen hated it when he first heard it, but it ended up becoming their only number one hit, which is insane when you think about all of the hits that Cheap Trick had. 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

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They're going to be at the Bloomsburg Fair on September 26th. Barry Dawson in for Sal tonight. When James wrote this song, they thought it was way too simple. Never thought it would be a hit. And it really wasn't that big until it was in the American Pie movie from 1993. It's James and Lade. 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

0: Three Dog Night returns to the State Theater in Easton on Sunday, September 27th. 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

0: 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It is your 90s fix at 9. This was a worldwide hit for Canada's Crash Test Dummies in 1993. Had an unforgettable sound because of lead singer Brad Roberts' deep baritone voice. And I might add, it was a nightmare for radio DJs to announce. It's... 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Crash Test Dummies, 90s fix at 9, 99.9 The Hawk.
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99.9 The Hawk, Barry Dawson in for Sal. I was watching 60 Minutes on CBS the other night, and Stuart Copeland of The Police, man, he has had a hell of a career since The Police broke up 40 years ago. He took animal sounds recorded by naturalist Martin Stewart and put them to a symphony. The new album is called Wild Concerto. It's pretty wild, literally. Here's The Police, 99.9 The Hawk.

0: 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I mean, that's money that makes a difference. And we are giving you a shot to win $25,000. The Honk, celebrating 25 years. Brown Dobb, celebrating 90 years in the Valley. 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

Aerosmith on 99.9 The Hawk. A lot going on this weekend. You have the Lehigh Valley Hot Air Balloon Festival at Slatington Airport Friday, Saturday, Sunday. And then you have Easton Clam Jam going on Sunday from 11 to 7 at 3rd and Ferry Streets. Here's Journey, 99.9 The Hawk.

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Guns N' Roses on 99.9 The Hawk. This is a pretty cool story. A team of scientists from the Field Museum in Chicago discovered a new species of snake in New Guinea. They know how big of a supporter Slash is for reptiles and preservation. So they named the new snake Slash's ground snake. Pretty neat. Here's the Tubes, 99.9 The Hawk.

0: Three Dog Night returns to the State Theater in Easton on Sunday, September 27th. 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

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They are going to be at the Santander Performing Arts Center in Reading on September 18th. 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

0: Survivor on 99.9 at the Hawk. Barry Dawson in for Sal. We have the Hawk Morning Rave Fall Clearance Yard Sale coming up on September 5th, 8 to noon at Steel Stacks. Free to come out and shop the 180 vendors that are going to be there. My buddy had a really cool Alice in Chains shirt on, like vintage. And I was like, man, where did you get that? That's awesome. He was like, Hawk Morning Rave Yard Sale. $2. 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

Robert Palmer on 99.9 The Hawk. Happy Hump Day. Barry Dawson in for Sal. This week is flying by. The Iron Pigs are home at Coca-Cola Park this week. They got a homestand game through Sunday versus the Syracuse Nets. 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

99.9 The Hawk. I just read Hard to Handle, The Life and Death of the Black Crows. It was written in 2019 by original drummer and co-founder Steve Gorman. And man, he rips apart the Robinson Brothers. A lot has happened for the Black Crows since that book, but it's still a very entertaining read. Steve Gorman now does a morning show on one of our sister stations in Michigan. Here are the Black Crows, 99.9 The Hawk.

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99.9 The Hawk. The Goo Goo Dolls are going to be at the Pavilion at Montage Mountain on September 5th. And if you listen to Rick and Dave in the morning tomorrow, 8 a.m., they're going to tell you the song of the day. When that song plays later in the day, right after it's done, you get that keyword to text in for your shot to win free tickets. 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

0: 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How cool is that? And he has cool prizes. Tomorrow, you're going to be able to win tickets to see Ann Wilson of Heart. She's going to be at Wind Creek Event Center on October 2nd. 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

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Because the Hawk is celebrating 25 years, Brown Dobb celebrating 90 years, we got together. We are giving away 25K. Oh, yeah. 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

0: Three Dog Night returns to the State Theater in Easton on Sunday, September 27th. 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

0: Three Dog Night returns to the State Theater in Easton on Sunday, September 27th. 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

0: Three Dog Night returns to the State Theater in Easton on Sunday, September 27th. 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

0: Three Dog Night returns to the State Theater in Easton on Sunday, September 27th. 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

0: Three Dog Night returns to the State Theater in Easton on Sunday, September 27th. 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
5: We'll figure it out as we go along. It's the Morning Rave, 5:31 on a thirsty Thursday. Gonna be a crazy day weather-wise. Scattered thunderstorms with a potential for severe thunderstorms all throughout the day and into the night with a high of 82 degrees. Make sure your wipers work. Man, it was crazy driving in. Seeing as yesterday I had to break the sad news about Dolly Parton passing away, I wanted to lighten things up today, and I found some of Dolly's best punchlines. A new survey came out about what people wear to bed, and the internet is freaking out over one of the options. We're in a trade war again with Canada, and toilet paper prices may be surging. I found some young kid who's convinced he drank beer in preschool. And speaking of school, seeing as everybody's going back now, I want to go way back and hear the cruelest or funniest nicknames you had for kids in your class. Plus, you'll get another chance to qualify for Brown Dobbs' 25K giveaway and win tickets to the Four Tops with the Allentown Symphony Orchestra. Weezer passes to the Lehigh Valley Zoo Food Truck Festival and $50 gift cards to the 1812 Piano Lounge in Allentown. 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

0: All apologies. All right, quit your mumbling. It's 99.9 The Hawk, 5:44 on a thirsty Thursday. Gonna be a messy day. Scattered thunderstorms all throughout with the potential for severe thunderstorms into the night. So expect a lot of debris in your yard at some point tomorrow. We got a high of 82 degrees. And coming up on the show, you know, yesterday I had to break the news of Dolly Parton's passing, which was sad, of course, but I like to flip things around. We're doing a comedy show here, doing a morning show. We got to be on the brighter side of things. So I found Dolly Parton's most iconic moments, not performing, but just spitting out her best punchlines in a bunch of interviews. She has some great lines, actually. I'll share them with you coming up at around 6. Right now, it's Contest Roulette.
1: It's time for Contest Roulette. We spin the wheel. You play the game. It lands on for the win. Let's spin.
0: Yes, indeed. We already did. It landed on beer or bunk. I have 5 beers, or do I? Some are real, some are fake. It's your job to suss out the truth. Beer or bunk, 3 out of 5 for the win. If you can do that, I got a pair of tickets to see the Four Tops at the Allentown Fair with the Allentown Symphony Orchestra. If you want in, 610-904-9999.
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1: It's time for a contest roulette. We spin the wheel. You play the game. It lands on for the win. Let's spin.
0: All righty, here we go. It landed on beer or bunk today. Do you want to play?
13: Yes, I do.
0: All right, here we go. It's beer or bunk. What's your name?
13: Tracy.
0: Tracy, all right. I got 5 beers for you. Tell me if they're beer or bunk. 3 out of 5 for the win. Are you ready?
13: I'm ready.
0: All right, first one. Rumple Stout Skin.
13: Beer.
0: Yes, it is. Next one, Bag of Screaming Goats.
13: Beer.
0: Yes. Next one, Blue Oyster Malt.
13: Beer.
0: Nope, that one's bunk. Next one, Mighty Morphin Sour Ranger.
13: Beer?
0: Yeah, you got it. Nice job. Tracy, you did it. You got those tickets for the 4 Tops at the Allentown Fair. Have a beer while you're there, why don't you?
13: Oh, awesome. That's great.
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0: 99.9 The Hawk with Quiet Riot right there. It is Thirsty Thursday, 5:58 on the Rave. Hope you're off to a great start. It's going to be messy on your way in. I was driving in. Everything was absolutely fine. Then I hit the hill-to-hill bridge, and the skies opened up. And, man, it got crazy. It's going to be that way all day. Scattered thunderstorms throughout and a high of 82 degrees. So yesterday at this time, I had to share the sad news about Dolly Parton passing away at 80 years old. And now today, my God, Tim Curry as well passing away at 80. I just can't turn the whole show into a memorial all over again. So I want to lighten things up with Dolly, at least. And I found her in these clips right here at her best, not singing, not performing, but just cracking jokes like most Southern gals are great at. And Dolly was no exception. You know, one thing I like about talk shows back in the day is how much audience interaction they had. I mean, audience members were just grabbing mics left and right, asking stars whatever they wanted. So here's a collection of Dolly Parton's most iconic punchlines. Take it away.
1: He took his walking stick and he started just beating me across the chest. I mean, just as hard as he could. Just wham, wham, wham, wham, wham. And it hurt.
2: Oh, my gosh.
1: I know.
2: But really? But then what happened?
1: What do you mean what happened? These two big lumps came up and they never did go down.
0: Boobs.
1: Gotcha!
3: Dolly, how long does it take for you to do your hair?
1: I wouldn't know. I'm never there.
4: Do you ever wish you were born a guy? Do I ever wish I was born a guy? Lord, no. I've always been a sissy. And if I'd have been born a man, I'd have been a drag queen. Because I left the crib.
5: The question is, if you could tell teenagers of America today one thing, whether it be advice or something of support, what would it be?
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0: Here's three things you need to know from 69 News and WFMZ.com. We're learning more about a deadly shooting in Lehigh County. Police say a 34-year-old man shot his 27-year-old girlfriend inside an apartment in Whitehall Township late Tuesday night. Investigators say he then called 911, admitted to the shooting, and turned the gun on himself. He died at the scene. The woman was rushed to the hospital and remains in critical condition. Authorities say no one else was involved and the investigation continues. An Emmaus man is behind bars after allegedly throwing a milkshake at a state trooper who was conducting a traffic stop. The incident happened around 2 a.m. Monday along I-78 East near the Lehigh Street exit in Allentown. State police say 30-year-old Brad Thomas March drove past a traffic stop involving a relative twice, throwing a milkshake at the investigating trooper during one of the passes. March is charged with two felony counts of aggravated assault, 9 misdemeanors, including propulsion of missiles into an occupied vehicle, and 2 summary offenses, according to court records. He was arraigned Wednesday morning and sent to Lehigh County Jail in lieu of $75,000 bail. In sports, the Phillies avoided a sweep in Seattle and shut out the Mariners 6-0. And the final event for the PGA Tour this season tees off today from Atlanta as the Tour Championship kicks off from East Lake Golf Club in Georgia. And those are three things you need to know from 69 News and WFMZ.com on 99.9 The Hawk, also streaming free on the 99.9 The Hawk app.
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16: Turnpike closed northbound between Mid-County and Lansdale due to an accident. No problems on 22 or 78. We're looking good on 309 and 222. If you see a traffic problem, call our toll-free tip line, 855-ROAD-TIP. I'm Christy O'Brien.
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0: Good morning, friends. Thunderstorms everywhere. That's the case today. Weather-wise, going to be in the morning, in the afternoon, in the evening. Might get severe as well. A high of 82 degrees. Coming up in the Weirdness Files, people are poking fun at a new survey that just came out showing the six different things people wear to bed. There's a new Willy Wonka game show in the works, and toilet paper may be surging price-wise. Coming up next.
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0: There goes the train. Soul Asylum on 99.9 The Hawk, Thursday morning at 6:15. Hope you're off to a great start. We're going to have a messy day. Scattered thunderstorms all throughout with a potential for severe T-storms later in the day. High of 82 degrees. I want to get into these weirdness files here. We're going to start off with a new survey that just came out. And people are poking fun at it. It shows the 6 different things that people wear to bed. It appears there's 6 different configurations that people love to go to sleep in. The first is pants and a shirt. Okay, very typical. Second is underwear and a shirt. Third is just underwear. Okay, yours truly. Yeah, my hand's up for that one. Fourth is just a shirt. Fifth is pants only. And sixth is, of course, naked. Now, did one of those options jump out at you? Did one of those options alarm you? Number four? Yeah, number four? Okay, good. Yeah, going to sleep in just a shirt like a complete psychopath? Well, I'm glad I'm not alone in noticing that one.
1: These are 6 ways people sleep at night. No, it's not. There's 5 ways that people sleep at night. And then the other way is for people who live in the Arkham Asylum with the Joker and the Riddler. Number 4, Winnie the Pooh. Number 4, what are we doing? And as for any gender, what are we doing? Shirt? No draw? Please do not get in my comments saying this is you.

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2: Oh, man, that sounds fun. If there's no schnozberries, though, I'm going to be miffed. Now, the series premieres September 23rd. It actually stars an OG Oompa Loompa from the 1971 movie. That must have been an exciting phone call for him to get. So check that out, September 23rd. In other news, we've reignited a trade war with our neighbors up north. And now the United States is looking at surging toilet paper prices because of tariffs in the trade war with Canada. In fact, it's expected to get so bad that there was actually a press conference about it yesterday.
7: Thank you. We are here to address one of the most pressing issues. We are working around the clock to keep America from being wiped out. If this isn't a main priority, it's certainly number two. And nobody wants to be caught with their pants down. We understand this could be a sticky situation, so flush away your worries because we are going to get to the bottom of this. Otherwise, we could end up in deep doo-doo. Thank you.
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1: 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Frankie, when was the last time you opened the windows on your savings? What a portfolio review is for, to see what's really in the air when someone comes in for a review. So what do you look for first?
3: Well, first, we have to understand what their goals are. What are they looking for when it comes to retirement? When are they planning to retire? How much income are they going to need? What kind of vacations do they want to do? Do they want to do it over the next 5 years, 10 years, 15 years, or over the each year over their whole retirement? Do they want to maybe get a rental property or get a nice place down south? Do they want to have a different type of home? What type of strategies do they want in their portfolio? Is it important to leave a legacy? So we look at what their specific goals are, and then we look for inconsistencies within their plan. Are they someone who says they want to retire soon, but their portfolio looks like they're 30 years old? Because if that's the case, then we have a problem. We need to make sure that it's looking more like someone who's planning to retire soon. Because if there is a major market crash and they're still full risk on, we could have a problem. We want to figure out what their goals are. If they say they don't want to leave any money behind and they're also not spending any of their money, well, that's an inconsistency. So we look at, our goal is to help you to be able to get your income needs met in your retirement. First is always to take care of you, make sure you don't have to worry about getting the income that you need in your retirement. And then secondary is to leave a tax-efficient legacy when you pass on. And so we want to make sure that your retirement is smooth, seamless, and that you're getting the income that you need. And we talk about the strategies you can use to be able to make that happen. So feel free to register for one of those today by going to abetterwayfinancial.com and clicking on the events tab, where you're going to be able to sign up to be able to come out for a nice meal out on us and be able to talk about the strategies you can use to get the income that you need in your retirement.
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7: The Turnpike remains closed northbound between Mid-County and Lansdale due to an accident. No problems on 22 or 78. We're looking good on 33 and 80. If you see a traffic problem, call our toll-free tip line, 855-ROAD-TIP. I'm Christy O'Brien.
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9: Good morning, friends. It's Dave with you on the Rave at 624. Going to have a lot of thunderstorm action today in the Lehigh Valley and potential for severe thunderstorms. So just be aware of that with a high of 82 degrees. Our newsman Bob is on the way. He's going to tackle everything that's not headline news. Dolly Parton recorded a secret song. Meta will restrict social media access to young people. Amazon is expanding drone delivery to 500 cities. And Eddie Murphy's son is launching a stand-up career of his own. You'll find out about it up next.
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0: Hit it. Hopefully you got to see them in Philly last week. It's Rush on 99.9 The Hawk. I would have loved to have gone there, but got two kids at home. I really wanted to check out that new drummer, the new chick on drums taking Neil's seat. If you were down there, I'm always down for a concert review. If you hit that show, I'd love to hear what you thought about it. Anyway, on the show coming up, we got the Morning Mindbender. And this week you can score Weezer tickets to go see them at the Xfinity Mobile Arena. That show's coming up later in September. Got a fun question for you ready to go. But right now it's Bob's turn for the spotlight. Take it away.
1: This is not headline news. Dolly Parton recorded a secret song that won't be released for another 20 years. Meaning when it does come out, it'll probably have to compete with the next Guns N' Roses album. Meta has agreed to restrict access to children and teenagers on Facebook, Instagram, Threads, and WhatsApp. A story so big, it's all the children and teenagers are talking about on TikTok. Amazon expanded drone delivery to 500 cities. So if Doritos fall from the sky, and you didn't just smoke strong weed, your city's one of them. And Eddie Murphy's son launched his stand-up career. See him tonight at Catch a Rising Nepo. This is not headline news.
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0: And that's where I come on the air to talk to you. It is the Morning Rave on a thirsty Thursday. And man, it looks crazy out there. It was a bonkers ride in today. The rain's just going to be nonstop. Scattered thunderstorms and a potential for severe thunderstorms later today. So I should probably tell my wife. You know what? I got to text her right now. Give the dog Trazodone. Now. Okay. There we go. We're all set. Okay. On the way, I got the Morning Mindbender for you. A pair of tickets for Weezer can be yours. They're going to be at Xfinity Mobile Arena later this September. All you got to do is figure out the Mind Bendy. It's coming at you next.
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2: Weezer tickets up for grabs this week. All you got to do is answer the Morning Mind Bender correctly. Today's question goes like this. Over 60% of people think it's okay to do this in a restaurant. What is this? Over 60% of people think it's okay to do this in a restaurant. What do you think it is? 610-904-9999.
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10: Turnpike closed northbound between Mid-County and Lansdale due to an overnight accident. No problems on 22 or 78. We're looking good on 309 and 222. If you see a traffic problem, call our toll-free tip line, 855-ROAD-TIP. I'm Christy O'Brien.
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2: All right, here we go. Up for grabs, a pair of Weezer tickets to see him in Philly on September 29th. Today's question goes like this. Over 60% of people think it's okay to do this in a restaurant. What do you think it is?
13: Send the food back.
2: Not send the food back. Good guess. Hey, The Hawk, what do you think it is?
14: Take a picture of your dinner.
2: Bang, there it is. 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Do you do that?
14: Sometimes. Guilty.
2: Yeah, I absolutely. Hey, feel no shame. Feel no shame. I want to know where the most delicious looking food is to be found. Show me what you got. Who's this?
14: Laura McDonald.
2: Laura, you got those tickets for Weezer in Philly.
14: Oh, that's awesome.
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0: Shout out to Tammy in Easton. She's working, and I just saw right after I got Peter Gabriel on there that she requested Sledgehammer. So my apologies, Tammy. I wasn't slighting you. I swear it's the morning rave at 6:58, and it's going to be a wet and wild sort of day in the Lehigh Valley. Scattered thunderstorms with the potential for severe thunderstorms later in the day and a high of 82 degrees. You know, earlier this week at this time, I played you guys the kindergarten teacher explaining things she never thought she'd have to tell students about bathroom behavior. And on the flip side, this little boy that I got right here seems to have had a teacher where anything goes, because this kid that I found is fully convinced that he drank beer in preschool, and he attempts to explain it to his skeptical mommy. Check this out.
1: So what did you have?
2: Beer.
1: You had what?
2: Beer.
1: Where did you have it?
2: Preschool. When I was 4 years old.
1: Yeah?
2: I liked it.
1: Yeah? What did it look like?
2: It was for lunch.
1: It was for lunch?
2: It was a drink for lunch.
1: Really?
2: Yes, when I didn't have a lunch. When I had a lunch, and it was a special lunch.
1: Oh, a special lunch, and you had beer?
0: Liquid lunch.
2: Uh-huh.
1: What color was it?
2: Yellow.
0: Bingo.
1: Interesting. Did you how many did you have?
2: 3 cups of beer.
1: You had 3 cups of beer?
2: I mean, two.
1: Two? Was
0: it's
1: it
0: like she's a cop.
1: Time?
2: Uh-huh.
1: Oh, and you slept really well that day, didn't you?
0: Yeah, I'm sure he did. And you're going to sleep really well if you win $25,000.
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0: Here's three things you need to know from 69 News and WFMZ.com. We're learning more about a deadly shooting in Lehigh County. Police say a 34-year-old man shot his 27-year-old girlfriend inside an apartment in Whitehall Township late Tuesday night. Investigators say he then called 911, admitted to the shooting, and turned the gun on himself. He died at the scene. The woman was rushed to the hospital and remains in critical condition. Authorities say no one else was involved and the investigation continues. An Emmaus man is behind bars after allegedly throwing a milkshake at a state trooper who was conducting a traffic stop. The incident happened around 2 a.m. Monday along I-78 East near the Lehigh Street exit in Allentown. State police say 30-year-old Brad Thomas March drove past a traffic stop involving a relative twice, throwing a milkshake at the investigating trooper during one of the passes. March is charged with 2 felony counts of aggravated assault, 9 misdemeanors, including propulsion of missiles into an occupied vehicle, and 2 summary offenses, according to court records. He was arraigned Wednesday morning and sent to Lehigh County Jail in lieu of $75,000 bail. In sports, the Phillies avoided a sweep in Seattle and shut out the Mariners 6-0. And the final event for the PGA Tour this season tees off today from Atlanta as the Tour Championship kicks off from East Lake Golf Club in Georgia. And those are three things you need to know from 69 News and WFMZ.com on 99.9 The Hawk, also streaming free on the 99.9 The Hawk app.
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12: The Turnpike closed northbound between Mid-County and Lansdale due to an accident. 22, watch for delays in both directions around MacArthur. No problems on 78 or 33. We're looking good on 80 and 380. If you see a traffic problem, call our toll-free tip line, 855-ROAD-TIP. I'm Christy O'Brien.
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0: And we're off 7:06 on a Thursday, charging towards that weekend. It's going to be a wet charge today. Scattered thunderstorms with the potential for them getting severe later in the day, and a high of 82 degrees. Coming up, I got another chance for you to score Lehigh Valley Zoo Food Truck Festival tickets. Been making you work hard with some rather strange and odd animal noises all week. There's no exception today. And this one might be the most ridiculous sounding one yet. I'll give you a chance at that coming up next.
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0: Sir Elton John on 99.9 The Hawk. Thirsty Thursday at 7:15. Gonna be a gross one. Scattered thunderstorms all throughout the day. Severe thunderstorms at a certain point later, depending on where you're at. And a high of 82 degrees. So I was at the dollar store the other day with my boys. And we're just sort of putzing around looking for, what were we looking for? Oh, wiffle balls. And my littlest Will, the six-year-old, he spotted a classmate. He always gets so shy when he sees a classmate out in the wild. And him and my oldest start laughing to each other. I'm like, who is that over there? And he said this really weird nickname. I don't want to say it. I was like, you guys have nicknames already for kids in your school? They're like, yeah, my God, so many. I'm like, God, starting early. We had a ton, but I don't think they started really till middle school. And with kids going back to school, I want to talk about those nicknames today. They might be cruel. Oftentimes they are. They might just be flat out funny or weird, but I want you to tell me the best nicknames of kids that you had class with back in the day. We'll talk about that around 7:30. Right now, we got an animal to figure out.
1: It's time for What the Hawk Is That?
2: Oh my God, what is that?
1: Rick and Dave will play a sound effect.
2: What is that?
1: Figure it out, and you win. Here's today's clip.
0: I swear to God, that's a real animal. I did not add anything, didn't put any cartoon effects in there or anything. That is an actual animal, and it's not even all that obscure either. If you can identify what that is, I got a pair of tickets for the Lehigh Valley Zoo food.

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14: The Turnpike closed northbound between Mid-County and Lansdale due to an accident. 22, watch for delays in both directions around MacArthur. No problems on 78 or 33. We're looking good on 80 and 380. If you see a traffic problem, call our toll-free tip line, 855-ROAD-TIP. 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

0: What the hawk is that?
1: Oh my God, what is that?
0: Rick and Dave will play a sound effect.
1: What is that?
0: Figure it out, and you win. Here's today's clip.
2: Oh my God, I can't believe that thing is real. All right, let's hit the phones. Can you tell me what that is?
3: A penguin.
2: Not a penguin. Good try. Hey, the hawk, what do you think?
4: Is it a parrot?
2: Not a parrot. Nice try. Hey, the hawk, what do you say?
5: Is it a fox?
2: Not a fox. Good guess. Hey, the hawk, what do you think?
5: Is it a chimpanzee?
2: Not a chimpanzee. Good guess. Hey, the hawk, what do you say?
6: Is that an otter?
2: Not an otter. I could hear it, but not
6: okay.
2: It. Hey, the hawk, what do you think?
6: Is it a raccoon?
2: Not a raccoon. You're kind of close. It is a land animal. Good try. Hey, the hawk, what do you say?
6: Is it a porcupine?
2: Yes, there it is. Oh, my God. How did you know that?
6: Because I love porcupines. They're adorable.
2: They are. I had no idea how adorable they are. They're like a cartoon come to life.
6: Yes, for real.
2: Who is this?
6: My name is Sherry.
2: Sherry, I'm hooking you up. By the way, he was munching on a pumpkin there. That's why he was so happy.
6: Yeah.
2: Sherry, you got those tickets for the Lee Valley Zoo. Hopefully they have a porcupine or two.
6: Oh, I sure they do.
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0: Stevie Miller Band right there on 99.9 The Hawk. 7:31 on the morning rave, and it's going to be a dark, dreary, and gross kind of Thursday. Scattered thunderstorms and severe ones in the mix as well as we climb up to 82 degrees. So like I was saying earlier, I hit the dollar store with my boys the other day, and my youngest, Will, noticed another girl in there from his kindergarten class last year, and he gets all shy. He's, you know, he's hiding behind the end caps and stuff. He doesn't want her to see him. And he starts laughing with my oldest about her, and I'm like, what are you guys laughing about? And they spit out a nickname that they had for her. I'm like, God, you guys have nicknames already in kindergarten? Took until like fifth or sixth grade for me. We all had them in school. And seeing as kids are going back to school today, I want to talk about those nicknames from back in the day. A lot of times with kids, they're cruel nicknames. They're busting on them for one reason or another. And I think the first nickname that I remember from growing up was probably, it had to be like fifth grade, because it had to do with the girl, the first girl to get her period. Yeah, it had to be fifth grade. I was at Hiram Dodd Elementary School here in Allentown, fifth grade, and the first girl who got her period became known as Maxie. From then all through high school, Maxie. She got tagged with that. Kids are brutal, man. I remember in high school, I had a buddy named Corey who claimed that one of the first times he got hammered drunk, he misspelled his name and he became known as C-Roy for the rest of high school. And then there's the meaner ones. Like, there was this one kid, I'm not going to out anybody because chances are they might be actually listening since I went to school here in the Valley. There was this kid that had the last name Griffin, I remember. And at a house party once, he got caught smelling panties. So for the rest of high school, he became known as Sniffin' Griffin. And then there was, there was a guy with the last name Pankowitz who got caught doing a certain thing. You can probably figure it out. He became known as Spankowitz after that. So what is the cruel or funny nickname from your childhood growing up in school? Kids are just brutal. A lot of times they're cruel. A lot of times they're just straight up funny. And sometimes people even make up nicknames for themselves. So what was it? Give me a call. 610-904-9999.
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1: 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It powered the road trips and the moments that stuck with you. It's the soundtrack of the Lehigh Valley.
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12: In Jersey, 78 near exit 4, we've got stop traffic in both directions. No problems on 22 or 309. The turnpike remains closed northbound between Mid-County and Lansdale due to an accident. If you see a traffic problem, call our toll-free tip line, 855-ROAD-TIP. I'm Christy O'Brien.
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0: It's a morning rave on a thirsty Thursday, 7:37. We are talking about those nicknames from back in the day in school, which a lot of times were cruel and a lot of times pretty funny. So we are sharing the stories about what the nickname was, how they got that nickname. If you got one, give me a call, 610-904-9999, and let's hit those phones. You got a school nickname? What's your story?
14: We used to call this kid Six Cylinder.
0: Six Cylinder? That's kind of a cool nickname. Why is that?
14: He tried jumping a train when we were kids.
0: Uh-oh.
14: And, he got his foot caught under there, and it cut off four of his toes and left his big... He pulled out just in time that it saved his big toe.
0: Ouch!
14: Yeah, he wouldn't take swimming class with us or nothing. He always wore socks when he did swimming class.
0: Yeah, he didn't want to pull out his one piggly wiggly. I got that.
14: Yeah, well, when you're kids, you're cruel, you know?
0: Hey, the Hawk of Morning.
15: Yeah, I just want to, you know, talking about nicknames, I just want to shout out my boy, Jose Jalapeno from fourth grade.
0: Now, how did he get that nickname? Just because he was Hispanic?
15: Yeah, I mean, his name's Jose. His name's Jose, and he was self-proclaimed Jose Jalapeno. So,
0: oh, he dubbed himself that.
15: He dubbed himself that, but it caught on with everyone.
0: I love the alliteration. I feel like there's an actual character, like in a show with that name.
15: Yeah, Jeff Dunham. I think that's where he
0: got
15: it.
0: Oh, my God, that's right. The puppet.
15: Yeah.
0: Jose Jalapeno on a stick or something like that, I think.
15: Yep.
0: Yeah, there it is. Well, he was the original. You went to school with the OG.
15: I went to school with the OG in fourth grade.
0: That's awesome. Shout out Jose Jalapeno, wherever you are.
15: Yeah, Jose Jalapeno. Hope you're listening, dog.
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0: Playing head games with nicknames from back in the day. It's the Morning Rave, 7:50, and we got a gross day ahead of us. Scattered thunderstorms all day, all afternoon, all night, some severe, and a high of 82 degrees. Kids are back in school, and mine are not yet, but they spotted a classmate in the dollar store the other day, and they started giggling about her. I'm like, what's so funny? And they shared the nickname that she has at school. I couldn't believe that she had one. I mean, she was a kindergartner last year. It's probably my six-year-old that dubbed her with it, for all I know. So I'm going to the phones today and getting your best nicknames from back in the day. I was thinking about another few. I had this buddy named Sean who would, he had the weirdest laugh. When he would make him laugh, he'd just go, and we called him Squeaker, stuck with him all throughout high school. Shout out to Squeaker, wherever you are. I remember another kid who had the last name Cadogan, and he went by Cud. Like, what a chap. A cow choose. That was all throughout high school as well. Told you earlier about the kid with the last name Pankowitz, who ended up being Spankowitz for obvious reasons. And then the kid with the last name Griffin, who got caught smelling panties at a house party. And Sniffin' Griffin is what he was known as from there on out. So what was the weirdest, cruelest, or funniest nickname for kids back in your day? Could have been you. Might have been your nickname. Give me a call. 610-904-9999 is the number. Let's hit the phones. What's the nickname that stuck with you?
1: It was Fish Face.
0: Fish Face?
1: Fish Face. Oh. I was seafood manager. Yeah, I was doing seafood projects, and they called me Fish Face.
0: That's brutal. At least you had the seafood connection. It's not like you were just, you know, ugly like a piranha.
1: Right. It's not the looks. It was just what I liked.
0: Hey, the Hawks, so what was the nickname from back in your school days?
2: There's a guy in a band who smelled, and he was Irish.
0: Okay.
2: So we called him the Green Mist.
0: The Green what?
2: Mist.
0: Oh, God. Oh, that's messed up. The green mist. Yikes. You duck when he sneezes.
2: Have a good day.
0: Thanks for the call. Bye. Hey, the Hawk. So what was the infamous nickname for your childhood?
3: Oh, man. So you went to Dud, huh?
0: I did.
3: All right. Well, there was a brother and sister. Their last name was Cleaver.
0: Okay.
3: And they were known as the Beavers. The guy's name was Barney Cleaver.
0: Okay.
3: And we called him Bucky because his front teeth were, it was like, oh my goodness.
0: Bucky Beaver went on to crush it in wood shop in middle school.
3: Absolutely. Have a great day, man.
0: You too, buddy. See ya. Hey, the Hawks. So what was the nickname that stuck with you from high school or middle, whatever?
4: It would have been high school.
0: Okay.
4: And it would have been Gumby.
0: Gumby. Oh, no. I know where this is going.
4: Oh, tell me more.
0: A horse face with more gums than teeth?
4: Yeah. It was a result of Dilantin. I was epileptic at the time.
0: Oh, it was you?
4: It was for me.
0: Okay.
4: John Wasser was the kid that came up with the name, but he's dead. He was struck by lightning.
0: Get out.
4: About 20 years ago.
0: Oh, my Lord. It's almost like it was karma.
4: Well, yeah. They say what goes around comes around.
0: Man, did it ever.
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11: 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So what do you look for first?
12: Well, first, we have to understand what their goals are. What are they looking for when it comes to retirement? When are they planning to retire? How much income are they going to need? What kind of vacations do they want to do? Do they want to do it over the next 5 years, 10 years, 15 years, or over the each year over their whole retirement? Do they want to maybe get a rental property or get a nice place down south? Do they want to have a different type of home? What type of strategies do they want in their portfolio? Is it important to leave a legacy? So we look at what their specific goals are, and then we look for inconsistencies within their plan. Are they someone who says they want to retire soon, but their portfolio looks like they're 30 years old? Because if that's the case, then we have a problem. We need to make sure that it's looking more like someone who's planning to retire soon. Because if there is a major market crash and they're still full risk on, we could have a problem. We want to figure out what their goals are. If they say they don't want to leave any money behind and they're also not spending any of their money, well, that's an inconsistency. So we look at, our goal is to help you to be able to get your income needs met in your retirement. First is always to take care of you, make sure you don't have to worry about getting the income that you need in your retirement. And then secondary is to leave a tax-efficient legacy when you pass on. And so we want to make sure that your retirement is smooth, seamless, and that you're getting the income that you need. And we talk about the strategies you can use to be able to make that happen. So feel free to register for one of those today by going to abetterwayfinancial.com and clicking on the events tab, where you're going to be able to sign up to be able to come out for a nice meal out on us and be able to talk about the strategies you can use to get the income that you need in your retirement.
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15: In Jersey, 78 westbound closed at exit 7 due to an accident. Watch for stop traffic from exit 11. In PA, 78 eastbound stop traffic approaching Summit Lawn. We've got reports of a tractor-trailer accident. 22 eastbound delays between Cedar Crest and MacArthur. On the turnpike, an accident northbound between Mid-County and Lansdale. All lanes closed. If you see a traffic problem, call our toll-free tip line, 855-ROAD-TIP. I'm Christy O'Brien.
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0: Ain't that the truth? Thirsty Thursday, and we got thunderstorms all throughout the day into the night. Some severe, getting up to 82 degrees. We're talking about those nicknames, cruel nicknames, funny nicknames, maybe your nickname back in the day in school. Let's hit the phones one more time. So what's your nickname story? You got one?
16: My nickname was Crash.
0: Crash. Explain.
16: I drove the driver education car into the shop wall.
0: Yeah, that'll definitely get you a nickname if you do something like that.
16: Yeah, that was in the yearbook, too.
0: You're a legend. Shout out to Crash.
16: Yeah, you could say that. Back in 1969.
0: That's awesome. Thanks for the call. Appreciate it. Hey, the Hawk, so what was the infamous nickname back in your school days?
17: Well, I have two from high school, and that was back in the 80s, so Okay. Nobody was very PC. We were military brats, so it was an army base, and we had two kids, brother and sister. They were Oriental.
0: Okay.
17: The brother, because 16 Candles was big, we used to call him the Donger.
0: Okay.
17: And his sister's name was May Lee.
0: Okay.
17: But the guys were real jerks and used to call her Lay Me.
0: That is so military, it hurts.
17: We were horrible creatures.
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1: Billy Joel on 99.9 The Hawk. There it is. I always wait for the woo at the end there. It is the morning rave, and we got a gross day ahead of us. Scattered thunderstorms and the potential for them to get pretty severe depending on where you're at. So be careful out there. High of 82 degrees. Coming up, of course, we got the Raspberry Theater. $50 can be yours. It's one of my new favorite joints in Allentown, 1812 Piano Lounge. So stick around for a chance at that. But I got your song of the day for the Goo Goo Dolls. They're coming to the Pavilion at Montage Mountain September 5th. I'd love to send you there. Well, somebody's going to send you there. Might be Mitch. Might be Jenna. It's going to play later today on The Hawk. Be listening for Slide. That is your Goo Goo Dolls song of the day. Slide is going to play later. Get the text code that follows it. Send it in and hopefully scoop up free tickets to the Pavilion at Montage Mountain September 5th for the Goo Goo Dolls. Slide is your song of the day. Razzie coming up next.
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1: Here's three things you need to know from 69 News and WFMZ.com. We're learning more about a deadly shooting in Lehigh County. Police say a 34-year-old man shot his 27-year-old girlfriend inside an apartment in Whitehall Township late Tuesday night. Investigators say he then called 911, admitted to the shooting, and turned the gun on himself. He died at the scene. The woman was rushed to the hospital and remains in critical condition. Authorities say no one else was involved and the investigation continues. An Emmaus man is behind bars after allegedly throwing a milkshake at a state trooper who was conducting a traffic stop. The incident happened around 2 a.m. Monday along I-78 East near the Lehigh Street exit in Allentown. State police say 30-year-old Brad Thomas March drove past a traffic stop involving a relative twice, throwing a milkshake at the investigating trooper during one of the passes. March is charged with two felony counts of aggravated assault, nine misdemeanors, including propulsion of missiles into an occupied vehicle, and two summary offenses, according to court records. He was arraigned Wednesday morning and sent to Lehigh County Jail in lieu of $75,000 bail. In sports, the Phillies avoided a sweep in Seattle and shut out the Mariners 6-0. And the final event for the PGA Tour this season tees off today from Atlanta as the Tour Championship kicks off from East Lake Golf Club in Georgia. And those are three things you need to know from 69 News and WFMZ.com on 99.9 The Hawk, also streaming free on the 99.9 The Hawk app.
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7: 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Frankie, when was the last time you opened the windows on your savings? What a portfolio review is for, to see what's really in the air when someone comes in for a review. So what do you look for first?
8: Well, first we have to understand what their goals are. What are they looking for when it comes to retirement? When are they planning to retire? How much income are they going to need? What kind of vacations do they want to do? Do they want to do it over the next 5 years, 10 years, 15 years, or over the each year over their whole retirement? Do they want to maybe get a rental property or get a nice place down south? Do they want to have a different type of home? What type of strategies do they want in their portfolio? Is it important to leave a legacy? So we look at what their specific goals are, and then we look for inconsistencies within their plan. Are they someone who says they want to retire soon, but their portfolio looks like they're 30 years old? Because if that's the case, then we have a problem. We need to make sure that it's looking more like someone who's planning to retire soon, because if there is a major market crash and they're still full risk on, we could have a problem. We want to figure out what their goals are. If they say they don't want to leave any money behind and they're also not spending any of their money, well, that's an inconsistency. So we look at, our goal is to help you to be able to get your income needs met in your retirement. First is always to take care of you, make sure you don't have to worry about getting the income that you need in your retirement. And then secondary is to leave a tax-efficient legacy when you pass on. And so we want to make sure that your retirement is smooth, seamless, and that you're getting the income that you need. And we talk about the strategies you can use to be able to make that happen. So feel free to register for one of those today by going to abetterwayfinancial.com and clicking on the events tab, where you're going to be able to sign up to be able to come out for a nice meal out on us and be able to talk about the strategies you can use to get the income that you need in your retirement.
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6: In Jersey, 78 westbound closed at exit 7 due to an accident. Watch for stop traffic from exit 11. In PA, 78 eastbound stop traffic approaching Summit Lawn. We've got reports of a tractor-trailer accident. 22 eastbound delays between Cedar Crest and MacArthur. On the turnpike, an accident northbound between Mid-County and Lansdale. All lanes closed. If you see a traffic problem, call our toll-free tip line, 855-ROAD-TIP. I'm Christy O'Brien.
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1: Happy Thirsty Thursday, gang. 809, scattered T-storms all throughout the day into the night. Some severe and a high of 82 degrees. Right now is your chance to score $50 to the 1812 Piano Lounge in Allentown. A great new spot. Sing us the song, You're the Piano Lounge. Yeah, I recommend going there highly. I'll give you $50 to spend there. Just tell me the flick.
3: It's the Raspberry Theater. Rick and Dave will act out a scene from a popular movie.
11: And the Razzie for Worst Picture goes to...
3: If you can figure it out, you win. And action.
12: I was just a stray, but I had beautiful claws. One day... A really nice couple took me in, gave me milk and everything, and they loved me. Maybe I scratched their curtains or played too rough with the hamster. I don't know why they did it, but they took my claws.
13: The cat people are crazy.
1: There you go. Can't believe I hit that button in time. 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If you can tell me the flick... I got that $50 for you to 1812 Piano Lounge. What is it? 610-904-9999. Good luck.
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0: Three Dog Night returns to the State Theater in Easton on Sunday, September 27th. 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
2: His own. 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
3: If you can figure it out, you win. And action.
5: I was just a stray, but I had beautiful claws. One day, a really nice couple took me in, gave me milk every morning, loved me. Maybe I scratched their curtains or played too rough with the hamster. I don't know why they did it, but they took my claws.
6: Ugh. Cat people are crazy.
2: And there you be, the Razzie. Solo style. Once again, your job to tell me the flick. What do you think it is?
7: Puss in Boots.
2: Puss in Boots, yeah.
7: Awesome.
2: Yeah. Nice job. Who's this?
7: Tony.
2: Tony, you got 50 bucks to spend at 1812 Piano Lounge.
7: That's incredible. Thank you.
8: This is not headline news. Dolly Parton recorded a secret song that won't be released for another 20 years. Meaning when it does come out, it'll probably have to compete with the next Guns N' Roses album. Meta has agreed to restrict access to children and teenagers on Facebook, Instagram, Threads, and WhatsApp. A story so big, it's all that children and teenagers are talking about on TikTok. Amazon expanded drone delivery to 500 cities. So if Doritos fall from the sky and you didn't just smoke strong weed, your city's one of them. And Eddie Murphy's son launched his stand-up career. See him tonight at Catch a Rising Nepo. This is not headline news.
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8: In Jersey, 78 westbound at exit 7, an accident has all lanes blocked. Also watch for a disabled vehicle at exit 11 in the backup blocking the left lane. In PA, 78 eastbound stopped at Summit Lawn. 22 eastbound delays approaching MacArthur, westbound slow at Airport Road. The Turnpike has reopened northbound between Mid-County and Lansdale after an earlier accident. If you see a traffic problem, call our toll-free tip line, 855-ROAD-TIP. I'm Christy O'Brien.
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10: Happy Thursday, friends. Hope you're off to a great start with your day despite the weather. It's not going to be nice today. Scattered thunderstorms all throughout the day into the night. Some severe, so be careful. And a high of 82 degrees. Coming up, I got your weirdness files as always. And there's a new survey that was just released showing the six different things people wear to bed. One of them is for an absolute maniac. We will discuss. There's a new Wonka game show coming our way. And toilet paper prices might be surging again. You'll find out why coming up next.
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0: It's Robbie Plant and the boys of Led Zeppelin right there, 99.9 The Hawk. You made it to the morning rave at 8:35. Scattered thunderstorms in our midst today, some severe, and getting up to 82 degrees. Got some interesting stuff for the Weirdness Files today. People are poking fun at a new survey that just came out showing the 6 different things people wear to bed. Now, I'll run down the list for you. The first is pants and a shirt. Okay, that's standard. Second is underwear and a shirt. Third is just underwear. Okay, that's yours truly. My hand's up for that one. Fourth is just a shirt. Fifth is just pants. And sixth is, of course, just naked. Now, did one of those options jump out at you? Did one of those alarm you? Number 4? Yeah? Am I hearing that from the... okay, good. I'm not alone. Going to sleep in just a shirt like an absolute psychopath? I'm glad I'm not alone.
1: These are 6 ways people sleep at night. No, it's not. There's 5 ways that people sleep at night. And then the other way is for people who live in the Arkham Asylum with the Joker and the Riddler.
0: Amen.
1: Number 4. Winnie the Pooh. Number 4. What are we doing? And as for any gender, what are we doing? Shirt? No draw? Please do not get in my comments saying this is you. This is the type of behavior that's got people down in the basement with teeth on a keychain. You know those unsolved mysteries? This is how those people go to sleep.
0: Yeah, don't do that. Don't go number 4 on me, please. For the love of God. Speaking of weirdos, Willy Wonka is perhaps one of the more lovable ones in film. And my kids, man, they just love that original 1970s Charlie and the Chocolate Factory. In fact, I recently even bought an exact replica golden ticket and Wonka wrapper. And then I took a Hershey bar and dressed it all up for them. Looked exactly like the real deal from the film. They flipped out. They loved it. They've also gotten into game shows recently, especially ones involving obstacle courses. So they're sure to love this. They're bringing Wonka back to life with a new game show on Netflix. Now, he's apparently recreated. They're using AI to actually recreate Gene Wilder's voice. It's a competition show just called Wonka. And here's the trailer that just dropped.
2: Generation of golden ticket holders will compete against each other in my factory for a lifetime supply of money.
3: Wonka has this fun, but he also has this dark side.
2: You will test my factory.
3: It's a lickable wallpaper.
0: Oh man, that sounds fun. Now, if there's no schnozberries, I'm going to be miffed. But the series premieres September 23rd. And it even stars an OG Oompa Loompa from the 1971 movie. So that must have been a fun phone call for him to receive. I'm looking forward to it. In other news, we've reignited a trade war with our neighbors up north. And now the United States is looking at surging toilet paper prices because of tariffs in this trade war with Canada. In fact, it's gotten so bad. It's expected to be so bad that there was actually a press conference about it yesterday.
4: Thank you. We are here to address one of the most pressing issues. We are working around the clock to keep America from being wiped out. If this isn't a main priority, it's certainly number 2. And nobody wants to be caught with their pants down. We understand this could be a sticky situation, so flush away your worries because we are going to get to the bottom of this. Otherwise, we could end up in deep doo-doo. Thank you.
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13: 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Jersey, 78 westbound at exit 7. An accident blocks the two left lanes. Stop traffic back to exit 11. At exit 11, there's a disabled vehicle blocking the left lane. In PA, 78 eastbound at Summit Lawn. Disabled tractor trailer blocks the left lane. 22 westbound, jammed at Airport Road. Eastbound slow between Cedar Crest and MacArthur. If you see a traffic problem, call our toll-free tip line, 855-ROAD-TIP. I'm Christy O'Brien.
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0: 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People are starting to panic about that toilet paper story I just shared. 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
15: Multi-use
0: the toilet paper? 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
15: Yeah, we'll just have to use it twice, that's all.
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0: 38 special on 99.9 The Hawk. It's the morning rave, 8:48. And it's going to be rumbling out there, to say the least, today. Whole Lehigh Valley's turning into wild water kingdoms. Scattered thunderstorms all throughout the day, some of them severe. So be careful. A high of 82 degrees. Coming up, of course, we got the 99.9. We're going commercial free. And Jenna Clay has your next chance at that 25K giveaway from Brown Dobb. Be listening around 11 for that keyword. Four chances every single weekday to get in the mix for $25,000 from Brown Dobbs. So definitely don't miss your chances. I'll be back before you know it, going commercial free in the 99.9.
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That's what it might feel like out on the roadways today. A very wet hell in the Lehigh Valley. Scattered thunderstorms all throughout the day. So be safe out there and enjoy the lack of commercials raining down on you. It's the 99 at 9 with Tesla now on the Hawk.

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off of Damn the Torpedoes from 1979. It's Tom Petty and the Heartbreakers on 99.9 The Hawk. It's the 99.9. Yeah, we do it every single weekday morning, going commercial free, so you're not interrupted as you ease into that workday. I hope you're enjoying yourself. It's Dave and Don on The Hawk.

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How about you call me for once, Blondie? She's always playing so hard to get. It's Call Me on 99.9 The Hawk as we go commercial free on a wet, thirsty Thursday in the Lehigh Valley with Benny and the Jets on The Hawk.

And our wild child of the middays is coming in. Jenna Clay's taking over the 99 at 9. Stick around because she has that next keyword to hopefully score $25,000 from Brown Dob. That's coming up at 11. As for me, it's time to bite the dust. I'll be resurrected tomorrow. Don't worry. Or maybe you'd be happy if that were the case. See you tomorrow. It's Queen on the Hawk.

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Speaking of wheels, Mitch will be in Bakunji on Saturday for the Wheels of Time Rod and Custom Jamboree. He'll be broadcasting live from 11 till 1, and you'll have your chance to score some Hawk swag and more. You can see some classic cars and hang with Mitch this Saturday, Bakunji Memorial Park, 50 North Poplar Street, for Wheels of Time with the Hawk.

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The Boss will be performing at Stand Up for Heroes. That's a fundraiser benefiting injured veterans and their families. That's in its 20th year, happening in New York City, November 9th.

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0: Three Dog Night returns to the State Theater in Easton on Sunday, September 27th. 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

Keep listening for the Goo Goo Dolls song of the day that Dave told you to listen for at 8 o'clock this morning. Once you hear that song, you're going to get a keyword to text in. Your chance to win tickets to see the Goo Goo Dolls at the Pavilion at Montage Mountain September 5th with the Hawks.

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99.9 The Hawk. I'm Jenna Clay, and we need to talk about Dolly. Yes, I know. Yesterday, everyone was talking about her, and I know we don't play her music, but everyone loves Dolly, so just one more time, let's talk about her. So there's a push to rename Nashville International Airport after Dolly Parton. It has 100,000 signatures, and it actually started in January of 2025, this push to rename the airport, but obviously after her passing, the amount of signatures increased by a lot. Also, the royal family did something pretty cool to honor Dolly during the changing of the guard ceremony. They did this.

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mushroom gummies. They're not psychedelic, but they do help with reducing stress and mental energy. They come in three varieties: Stay Mellow, Cosmic Focus, and Berry Well, spelled like, you know, the bears.

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We recognize the heroic efforts of our military, frontline workers, and first responders. 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

0: It's the All Request Lunch Break on the Hawk, and today's big winner is Scott in Albrightsville. Scott, you won a $25 gift card to the Hometown Breakfast Bar and Grill in Brinigsville. Great food, friendly staff, and special Wing Wednesday pricing, Hamilton Boulevard in Allentown. And here's a crazy story. There's a man from New Hampshire who recently stole a fire truck, allegedly, while firefighters fought to save his burning home. So, yeah, if your house is burning and they come to save you, what should you do? Steal their truck. His name is Nestor. Officials say he drove off in the truck and then struck another rescue truck, drove over water supply lines and damaged fences. Troopers found him on a porch and took him into custody.
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18: 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Weather.
0: A flood watch is in effect. Storms today, some could be severe with heavy rain, highs in the low 80s. More storms overnight, getting down to the mid 60s. Tomorrow, some sunshine with a chance of afternoon storms and highs in the mid 80s. Journey on The Hawk,

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0: Three Dog Night returns to the State Theater in Easton on Sunday, September 27th. 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

0: 99.9 The Hawk. I'm Jenna Clay, and this is so cool. I love space, and we have a nearly total lunar eclipse turning the moon blood red overnight. So the eclipse will be visible across North and South America. Yes, we get to see this one finally. Also visible in Africa, Greenland, Iceland, and Western Europe. Now, the peak of the eclipse will occur at 12:13 a.m., so either stay up late or, like me, get up just a couple hours early to see it. However, the event will last about 6 hours, so that should be better. Of course, it might be too cloudy tonight since we might have storms, because we miss all of these events. But 96% of the moon will be engulfed in the Earth's dark shadow, so let's hope that we can see it, because, you know, I'm a space nerd.
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19: 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Weather.
0: A flood watch is in effect today. Showers and thunderstorms. Some could have some heavy rain. Highs in the low 80s. Tonight, more storms possible, getting down to the mid 60s. Tomorrow, some sun with a chance of afternoon storms. Highs in

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0: Three Dog Night returns to the State Theater in Easton on Sunday, September 27th. 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

Def Leppard guitarist Vivian Campbell says his cancer is back after a donor stem cell transplant failed to keep him in remission. He says he will continue performing and fighting. He says music gives him

0: 99.9 The Hawk. I'm Jenna Clay, and this is a very inspiring story. There's a woman named Amber. 5 years ago, she weighed nearly 300 pounds. Her doctor's like, you're morbidly obese, you're pre-diabetic, you're on a path to an early grave, and you're probably not going to live to see your kids graduate high school. And then she went to a foam pit at a trampoline park with her kids and got stuck, and she thought they were going to have to call the fire department. So she's like, I have to do something. And instead of just saying, oh, I'm going to lose weight, she's like, no, I'm going to get healthy enough to compete in a beauty pageant. And sure enough, 3.5 years of diet and exercise later, she lost 170 pounds. She started winning pageants, and now at 41 years old, Miss Michigan USA will compete today in the Miss USA pageant as the oldest contestant this year. Look, I don't want to root against Miss Pennsylvania or Miss New Jersey, but let's go, Miss Michigan.
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0: A flood watch is in effect. We have storms today. Some could be heavy with lots of rain, highs in the low 80s. Storms overnight getting down to the mid 60s. Tomorrow, some sun. Maybe afternoon storms, highs in the mid 80s.

Flash says somebody made a very expensive accounting mistake, resulting in his ex-wife Perla allegedly receiving $1.5 million too much in spousal support. I hate when that

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2: Play to win $1,000.
3: For the most part, we're looking good this afternoon. Usual delays, 33 northbound between 248 and Tadami due to construction. 22 westbound, slow at Airport Road. Eastbound delays around Cedar Crest. 78 eastbound, watch for stop traffic at Summit Lawn. No problems on 309 or 222. If you see a traffic problem, call our toll-free tip line, 855-ROAD-TIP. I'm Christy O'Brien.
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Howdy 9 the Hawk. In a little while, I'll be shuffling off to the View at Morgan Hill for our second to last party on the patio for this season. Hope you can join us there in Easton, 6 to 8:30 with the Hawk.

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0: Cheap Trick, I Want You to Want Me, and it's Mitch. I want you to come see me at Party on the Patio. It's our second to last Party on the Patio for the summer of 2026 at the beautiful The View at Morgan Hill in Easton, 100 Clubhouse Drive. Just take exit 75 off I-78, head up Morgan Hill Road to left on Clubhouse Drive, down there at Morgan Hill Golf Course. And we'll be cranking out classic rock on the patio, and we'll be blowing out some prizes, too. The Great Allentown Fair is coming up, so for the big stage, the grandstand, Four Tops, Local Legends Live featuring the Aardvarks, Common Bond, Social Call, Stereotype, Strange Culture, and Scott Marshall and the Highway Souls. That's an all-day event there. Plus, live pro wrestling, Star Stripes and Slams, tickets for that, Lehigh Valley Zoo tickets, Pennsylvania Lottery scratch-off tickets, and gift cards for The View at Morgan Hill, too. Lots of fun. The food's great. The beverages are great. It's a great vibe. And there's only two parties on the patio left. So get out to this one, and hopefully next week as well, as we wrap up the summer of 2026 with The View at Morgan Hill for Party on the Patio with 99.9 The Hawk.
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23: On the turnpike, there's an accident northbound by the Lehigh Valley Interchange that's blocking the right shoulder. 22 westbound, usual delays at Airport Road, eastbound slow between Cedar Crest and MacArthur. 78 eastbound, delays at Summit Lawn. 33 northbound, stop traffic between 248 and Tatamy. If you see a traffic problem, call our toll-free tip line, 855-ROAD-TIP. I'm Christy O'Brien.
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0: Fingers crossed for Party on the Patio. I think we'll be all right. Weather-wise, there is a chance of a shower or a thunderstorm. I believe we'll be on the patio. I have faith. For tonight, clouds, maybe a shower or a thunderstorm in the wee hours, 66. Friday will start off cloudy and then become mostly sunny with a high of 84. Saturday, Sunday, beautiful sunshine, low to mid-80s. 79 right now at 99.9 The Hawk.

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1: On the turnpike, there's an accident northbound by the Lehigh Valley Interchange that's blocking the right shoulder. 22 westbound, usual delays at Airport Road, eastbound slow between Cedar Crest and MacArthur. 78 eastbound, delays at Summit Lawn. 33 northbound, stop traffic between 248 and Tatamy. If you see a traffic problem, call our toll-free tip line, 855-ROAD-TIP. I'm Christy O'Brien.
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18: On the Turnpike, an accident northbound between Lansdale and Quakertown. True right lanes are blocked. Watch for stop traffic. Also an accident northbound near the Lehigh Valley Interchange. That's on the right shoulder. 22 eastbound stop and go between 309 and 15. Westbound usual delays at Airport Road. 78 eastbound slow at Summit Lawn. 33 northbound stop traffic between 248 and Tatamy. If you see a traffic problem, call our toll-free tip line 855-ROAD-TIP. I'm Christy O'Brien.
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Argonine the Hawk. You got five more text codes left for the Hawk Brown Dob 25K giveaway contest. Brown Dob turning 90 and giving away $25,000. Next chance at five on the Hawk.

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0: Friday night in the Hawk. The Hawk Brown Dob 25K giveaway is winding down. I have a keyword coming up at 5 o'clock today, and then tomorrow, that's it. 7 a.m., 11 a.m., 2 p.m., and 5 p.m. So five chances remain. Tune in for your next chance in just a few minutes at 99.9 The Hawk. I'll give you the text keyword, and you'll text to be in the running to win the grand prize, $25,000. They're not just giving it away willy-nilly. This is a celebration of the longevity of an amazing brand, an amazing company like Brown Dob and Brown Dob Dealerships. 90 years in the Lehigh Valley. It's a staple. It's a mainstay. So we're very happy to be a part of this giveaway that they are presenting. And that is quite a grand prize, $25,000. Again, you're running out of chances to qualify, so stick around. That next chance coming up soon on 99.9 The Hawk. Presented by Brown Dob, proudly serving the Lehigh Valley for 90 years.
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20: On the Turnpike northbound, watch for stop traffic between Lansdale and Quakertown. Accident blocks the two right lanes. 22 eastbound, stop and go between 309 and MacArthur. Westbound, usual delays at Airport Road. 33 northbound, jammed in both directions between 248 and Tatami. If you see a traffic problem, call our toll-free tip line, 855-ROAD-TIP. I'm Christy O'Brien.
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0: Clouds. Chance of showers, thunderstorms for tonight. 66. Maybe a shower or thunderstorm overnight. A little cloudy Friday morning, but then we see the sun, 84, and the weekend, spectacular. Lots of sun, low to mid-80s. I think you're going to like it. 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

Howdy 9 the Hawk coming up. The first of five remaining text keywords for you to get qualified for the Hawk Brown Dob 25K giveaway. The contest concludes tomorrow, but you'll have four chances at 7 a.m., 11 a.m., 2 p.m., and 5 p.m. Next chance in minutes on the Hawk.

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The National Weather Service has issued a flash flood warning for Warren County, New Jersey, Northampton County, Pennsylvania, effective until 8:52 p.m. The National Weather Service in Mount Holly has issued a flash flood warning for southwestern Warren County, in northwestern New Jersey, central Northampton County, and eastern Pennsylvania, until 8:45 p.m. Eastern Daylight Time. At 4:52 p.m. Eastern Daylight Time, Doppler radar indicated thunderstorms producing heavy rain across the warned area. Between 1 and 2 inches of rain have fallen. The expected rainfall rate is 1 to 2 inches in 1 hour. Additional rainfall amounts of 1 to 2 inches are possible in the warned area. Flash flooding is ongoing or expected to begin shortly. Hazard: flash flooding caused by thunderstorms. Source: radar indicated. Impact: flash flooding of small creeks and streams, urban areas, highways, streets, and underpasses, as well as other poor drainage and low-lying areas. Some locations that will experience flash flooding include Easton, Bethlehem, Forks, Wilson, Washington, Nazareth, Bath, Belvidere, Harmony, Oxford, Belfast, and West Easton. Precautionary/preparedness actions. Turn around, don't drown when encountering flooded roads. Most flood deaths occur in vehicles

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1: On the turnpike, stop traffic northbound approaching Quakertown. We've got some very heavy rain between Lansdale and Quakertown causing the delays. 22 eastbound slow between Cedar Crest and MacArthur. Also watch for stop traffic eastbound in Easton between 25th and 13th Streets. 33 northbound stop and go between 248 and Tatamy. If you see a traffic problem, call their toll-free tip line 855-ROAD-TIP. I'm Christy O'Brien.
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Here's the Allman Brothers. Shout out to the Mississippi pig farmers. They love to play some Allman Brothers. I love to watch them, too. Got to see them weekend before last at the Old Post Inn. Always a blast when the guys are cranking out the jams outside. Kansas Now on the Hawk from Left Overture. Kansas.

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7: On the Turnpike, stop traffic northbound approaching Quakertown. We've got some very heavy rain between Lansdale and Quakertown causing the delays. 22 eastbound slow between Cedar Crest and MacArthur. Also watch for stop traffic eastbound in Easton between 25th and 13th Streets. 33 northbound stop and go between 248 and Tatamy. If you see a traffic problem, call their toll-free tip line 855-ROAD-TIP. I'm Christy O'Brien.
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Aerosmith crying, don't be crying. You still have four chances to qualify for the Hawk Brown Dob 25K giveaway tomorrow. 7 a.m., 11 a.m., 2 p.m., 5 p.m. You don't want those crying red eyes. 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

0: Friday Night in the Hawk. Saturday, I get to hang out with all my friends in Macungie at Memorial Park for the Wheels of Time annual Rod and Custom Car Jamboree. So it's so much fun. Love to hang out with everybody there. My hobo band better be there. I'll be directing them and singing along with them. They always like to come wrangle me for a song. So that ought to be a lot of fun. I'm going to have to get video of that. I got to get a video of that every year. So I'll be out there broadcasting live from 11 to 1 with 99.9 The Hawk. And we'll have your chance to pick up Hawk swag and lots of other stuff. Just hanging out, checking out classic cars, people watching, enjoying great food. There's live music. There's everything you could want in a festival. Right there in Macungie at the Memorial Park. 50 North Poplar Street. It's Wheels of Time. The Mitch Meister is there, 11 to 1 Saturday. I will see you there with the Hawk.
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19: For the most part, we're looking good this afternoon. 22 eastbound, stop and go between Cedar Crest and MacArthur. Westbound delays at Airport Road. 78 westbound, slow approaching Hellertown. 33 northbound, stop and go between 248 and Tatamy. On the turnpike, things are slow approaching Lansdale from earlier rain. If you see a traffic problem, call our toll-free tip line, 855-ROAD-TIP. I'm Christy O'Brien.
17: 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Weather.
0: Cloudy skies tonight, could get a shower, could get a thunderstorm overnight, same deal, 66. Clouds to start tomorrow, and then sunshine, 84. Saturday, Sunday, no problem, dry, sunny, low to mid-80s. Right now, 99.9 The Hawk, 76, with Bon Jovi.

Well, if I had to pick a favorite song from Bon Jovi, it's got to be that one, Runaway, on 99.9 The Hawk. Coming up, the 6 o'clock Classic Rewind, sponsored by Mike Dalton's Brown Dob Kia. In just a few minutes, we'll take a trip back to 1985 on 99.9 The Hawk.

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0: 1985.

Fears for Fears and Shout from 1985. It is the 6 o'clock Classic Rewind. On this date, August 27th of 1985, Mary Jo Fernandez, at the tender age of 14 years and 8 days old, becomes the youngest to win a U.S. Tennis Open match as she defeated Sarah Gomer in the first round at the U.S. Open. Way to go, Mary Jo. Also on August 27th, it was the 20th Space Shuttle Mission 51I Discovery 6 launching. And on August 29th in Major League Baseball, this guy was a cool customer. The New York Yankees' Don Baylor, he played for several teams. He had a penchant for getting hit by pitches. He got hit by one for a record 190th time. And the great thing about Don Baylor, he was unflappable. He never charged the mound. He never gestured to the pitcher or to the dugout. He just took the hit, took the base. That was part of his game. Small ball from Don Baylor, who was a big guy. 1985 memories from ZZ Top. Here's Sleeping Bag on the 6 o'clock Classic Rewind.

Mr. from Welcome to the Real World from 1985. That's Broken Wings. Great tune, great album from those guys. September 1st of 1985, a U.S.-French expedition locates the wreckage of the HMS Titanic off the coast of Newfoundland. September 3rd, in Major League Baseball, New York Mets catcher Gary Carter hits three consecutive home runs in a game, and then he would follow that up the next day on September 4th by hitting two more home runs, tying a record of five homers in two games. Gary Carter, great guy, great catcher, died way too young from brain cancer at the age of 57 back in 2012. September 7th, 1985. Let's go back to Flushing for the U.S. Open. It was the women's final. Hanna Mandlikova defeats Martina Navratilova 7-6, 1-6, 7-6. What happened in that second set for Hanna Mandlikova? I don't know. From 1985, off Brothers in Arms, it's Dire Straits and Walk of Life on the 6 o'clock Classic Rewind.

0: Dire Straits, Walk of Life from 1985 on the 6 o'clock Classic Rewind. We heard from Mr. Broken Wings, ZZ Top, Sleeping Bag, and Tears for Fears getting us started for 1985 with Shout. Shout. Let it all out. And we let it all out every weeknight, 6 p.m., a look back in time in rock and roll history on the 6 o'clock Classic Rewind. 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

It's Sal and for Mitch on 99.9 The Hawk. Well, we're winding down summer with the last few party on the patios. So if you want to see Mitch this week or next Thursday, go over to 100 Clubhouse Drive in East End, The View at Morgan Hill. He's there 6 until 8:30 tonight and next Thursday. And then that's it for this season.

0: The years have come and gone, but the great music that never left. It powered the road trips and the moments that stuck with you. It's the soundtrack of the Lehigh Valley.
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1: 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Ready to rock but need some cash? 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

0: 99 The Hawk, giving you the chance to win $25,000 with Brown Daw, the Brown Daw family of dealerships, and us have teamed up. They're celebrating 90 years here in the Valley as we celebrate 25. I know there's a big gap between 90 and 25, but they're two major milestones, so we wanted to come together and make it extra special for you, giving you the chance to win $25,000. So we're going to do a drawing on September 9th, and the last man standing in the qualification process is going to win $25,000. So be sure you're texting away tomorrow. Final chance to get qualified, 7 a.m., 11 a.m., 2 p.m., 5 p.m. with 99.9 The Hawk. And then, of course, you can drop by any Brown Daw dealership between this week and next week to get qualified for the $25,000.
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It's Sal on 99.9 The Honk. One of my favorite fairs I used to go to when I was growing up in Stroudsburg was heading out to the West End and going to the West End Fair. That's going to be going on through Saturday in Gilbert, right off 209. And you know what? The weather looks great the next few days. So if you're looking for something to do with the fam, it might be the perfect opportunity for you to get out and enjoy some of the fine weather we're having after today, of course. It's The Honk and Metallica.

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99.9 The Haw, kind of a unique observance today. It's National Pâtes de Crème Day. You ever had that? Oh, it is so good. It's a French dessert, though. So when I took French class, I took 4 years of French high school. What was I thinking? But we got to sample some pâtes de crème.

0: 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So Colby's walking away with that Wawa gift card. 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

99.9 The Hawk. Well, the showers and thunderstorms are going to get out of here overnight tonight. Eventually, some sunshine tomorrow, mid-80s. Boy, that dry weather is going to be nice. Weekend looks great. Great beach weather if you want to get one more in for the unofficial end of summer. Low to mid-80s both Saturday and Sunday. Wall-to-wall sunshine. Here are the Stones on The Hawk. We got the 80s at 8 coming up.